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She'll be alright. 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

She'll be alright. 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
2: Okay, so I've been reading about the importance of seeking out good news.
3: Mm-hmm.
2: Because, you know, everything that gets sensationalized are the worst things that you've ever read. For instance, some old murder cases, like JonBenet, they will go back over that over and over and over again. They'll keep bringing it up because bad news and sad things just get clicks. And the more that people do that, the more they cater to that. So when I'm scrolling through my newsfeed sometimes, it's just the worst. And you mentioned something to me yesterday and I was like, shut it down.
3: Yep,
2: don't tell me. I already read it. I already know. I don't want to talk about it. It is important to seek out good news yourself, if you need to, if you start to feel that weight coming down on you, so that you maintain a balanced view of what is going on in this world, because there is still so much good out there. So I gathered a few things, some of the good news that has occurred already so far this year. So a malaria vaccine has been developed, and it is currently undergoing human trials. This could save, well, first of all, there's 409,000 deaths every year from malaria.
3: Wow.
2: Most of those are children.
3: Oh,
2: and so
3: no.
2: Right now they do have a cure and they are testing it. Like they're hoping to roll it out. Like they are in the process of getting this out there. Now, this is something that humans have contended with for centuries, has killed billions of people. And now we might have a cure for it.
3: That's awesome.
2: You know, save the rainforest. Something it was definitely a huge part of my childhood. It was, you know, hearing about save the rainforest. Well, reforestation efforts are underway in Brazil. Their president has really put a lot of effort into it. And recently he just announced a $204 million reforestation fund. He is trying to protect the rainforest. He is upping the charges for if somebody does illegal burning in the rainforest. And they want to eliminate all illegal burns by 2030 to help save our rainforests and all the animals that live there. In the first half of the 20th century, many of Europe's mammals had been reduced to a fraction of their populations, which has happened with a lot of animals on Earth. But over the last few years, especially over the last 50 years, wild mammal populations have made a significant comeback. And this includes gray wolves, red deer, wild boars, and humpback whales have seen exceptional growth. I was reading about white rhinos, which we've known for so long. We watched their numbers dwindle. It was like down to a few hundred and then down to a few. Well, they are extinct. There are two females left. So that means that they are essentially extinct. However, they have new in vitro fertilization techniques that actually worked on one rhino that passed away due to something completely unrelated. She drank some tainted water. But now they've got these two and they think that they might be able to bring back the white rhino, even though there are no males left.
3: That is crazy. That is awesome.
2: No.
3: Wow.
2: And lastly, honeybees are at an all-time high and in some places are now considered overpopulated because we wanted to
3: save the bees. Yes, we did.
2: I know. I was so worried about them. And it looks like they're making a comeback too. So I wanted to share some good news with you this morning. Don't forget to seek it out for yourself.
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2: Time for some random facts. Here we go. They say people who are colorblind are less likely to be picky eaters. Okay, listen to this. 1969, there is a musician named Jim Sullivan, and he recorded an album called UFO, which featured strange lyrics about leaving his family and actually being abducted by aliens. Well, guess what? Jim disappeared 6 years later without a trace, and the only evidence was his abandoned car, which was found on a desert road. Ooh. The word almost, okay, the word almost is the longest common word in the English language to have all of its letters in alphabetical order. Ah, I didn't know that until this morning. Viagra, when dissolved in water, they can make cut flowers stay erect for up to a week longer than they usually would. Well, that's kind of what Viagra does, right? And finally, spiked and studded dog collars date back to the days of the ancient Greeks. And what they would do, they would give their sheepdogs sharp, spiked collars to protect their necks from wolves while they watched over the shepherd's flock at night. And that has been...

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2: Came across an article that said bizarre true facts that sound totally fake. All right, but they say these are true. And I know you're going to do all your fact checking over there.
3: Yes, I am.
2: But I'm going to name a few of these that they had in this article. We're actually going to do one here in a second. We want you out there to participate as well. All right, we won't try this one, but they say try to breathe and swallow at the same time. It's impossible. Your body won't allow it to try to breathe and swallow
3: unless
2: at the same
3: time. Unless you're choking accidentally. That is when those two things converge unceremoniously.
2: They also said this is one we're going to try, okay?
3: Okay.
2: Humming while holding your nose is also impossible. All right, try it. All right, here we go. Let me try it. Let me try it. I can't do it.
3: I mean, you can. You just can't for any period of time because you have to exhale while you're doing it. Whoa. I can't believe we're doing this kind of stuff because last night I found myself on TikTok going down a thing where it was like, hold your breath. And it was just the longer you held your breath, it was going down this line of like, okay, now you've held it longer than sedentary adults. Now you've held it longer than athletic adults. Now you've held it longer than Olympians. Now you've held it longer than the elite. And I got all the way to the end. I was about to, I questioned the veracity of what I was doing, but it had me staring at my phone screen, holding my breath for at least a minute.
2: Also, here's another bizarre true fact that sounds totally fake. They say coconuts kill more people annually than sharks and cows do.
3: Huh.
2: Mm. So just let you know, be careful if you're around coconuts.
3: Okay, that's what I'm looking at because I know about the cows.
2: Yeah. Brussels sprouts grow on stalks, and pineapples emerge from the ground.
3: I know, that's wild. If you ever see a picture of pineapples, it's just, I guess I always pictured them on a tree. Instead of growing up from the ground, it's these individual little alien-like pods. But that's exactly what they look at like. But I've seen the Brussels sprouts, too.
2: Hippo milk is pink. I didn't realize that.
3: I think I did know that because they also sweat a red liquid, which people used to think was blood.
2: Oh, okay.
3: But they just have a lot of red going on in their bodies for some reason.
2: Here's another one. Saudi Arabia imports camels from Australia. That just shocked me.
3: Really now? Yeah. Okay.
2: That is a shocker. Also, Woody from Toy Story's full name is, what is it? Woody. Woody from Toy Story's full name is Woody.
3: Woodward.
2: No, it's Woody Pride.
3: Woody Pride?
2: Pride. Woody Pride.
3: I did not know that.
2: Yeah. And the real name of Cookie Monster is? Come on.
3: Oh, golly, this is one I should know.
2: You should. Okay, I'll tell you. Sid.
3: Sid is the Cookie Monster.
2: It's the Cookie Monster. It's his real name.
3: Yeah, I got you. Okay, so it turns out that 22 people are killed by cows every year, and it's 150 people killed by coconuts.
2: Ain't that crazy?
3: So they are quite malicious.
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1: From the WHNT News 19 Weather Authority, here's your latest forecast.
13: I'm News 19 meteorologist Ben Smith. Hazy sunshine in the forecast for this afternoon. Temperatures up near 90 degrees. Overnight lows tonight will be in the mid-60s. Changes coming in on Friday. Increasing cloud cover. A few isolated showers late in the day with highs in the upper 80s. A greater chance of rain and thunderstorms both Saturday and on Sunday. And some of those could be on the stronger side to start the weekend with highs both days in the mid-80s. I'm News 19 meteorologist Ben Smith with your Weather Authority forecast.
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0: 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Traffic update now.
1: Good morning, Tennessee Valley. And right now we're getting off to a pretty good start. We don't have any accidents causing us any problems. No major road closures anywhere. The only thing you got to look out for is a little bit of fog and building traffic. It is moderate across the Tennessee Valley and no heavy traffic at all that we can see anywhere on the map. And you're looking good on I-65 from State Line to Coleman and from Mississippi to Georgia on Highway 72 all the way through Huntsville, Athens, Scottsboro. No problems whatsoever. They're looking absolutely beautiful. Just keep up the good work. Maybe we'll be accident-free this morning. From the Tennessee Valley's most accurate traffic center, the Tennessee Valley Traffic Center, I'm David Cruz, Mr. Traffic.
0: From the WHNT News 19 Weather Authority, here's your latest forecast.
2: I'm News 19 meteorologist Ben Smith. Hazy sunshine in the forecast for this afternoon. Temperatures up near 90 degrees. Overnight lows tonight will be in the mid-60s. Changes coming in on Friday. Increasing cloud cover. A few isolated showers late in the day with highs in the upper 80s. A greater chance of rain and thunderstorms both Saturday and on Sunday. And some of those could be on the stronger side to start the weekend with highs both days in the mid-80s. I'm News 19 meteorologist Ben Smith with your Weather Authority forecast.
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0: Star 99.1, the early morning crew, Kevin and Miss Josie, better now, Post Malone, 6:13. On a Thursday morning, 73 out there now. It's going to be a sunny day, but get ready for a hot one. High today could be around 91 with a 2% chance of rain. That's okay, because we're going to have plenty of rain, according to Ben from WHNT News 19. We're going to have lots of rain coming in tomorrow and Saturday and Sunday, so we could have some severe storms. Anyway, we'll have more details on that for you this morning as well. Hope you're doing great. I talked to Miss Josie yesterday. She's feeling a lot better. She's gaining a lot more strength. So y'all just keep saying your prayers out there. Hopefully she'll be back in the air chair here real, real soon. I know we all miss her. I know you miss her. I miss her. Everybody misses her. Also, Joan from Addison sent this to me this morning. She said, Kevin, I thought this was interesting. People online are sharing which celebrities are surprisingly rude in real life. Will Ferrell. Somebody put a complete jerk when I encountered him. I don't even know it was him. I didn't know it was him. So after the interaction, he was dressed in ski gear. Also, somebody put on here, and I got to be careful, Morgan Freeman, who I've always wanted to meet Morgan Freeman. This person posted, my brother-in-law served him popcorn at our local movie theater. He attempted to compliment Morgan, to which Morgan replied, butter my blank popcorn. Ouch. And Carrie Underwood made the list. Anyone that's worked backstage at the Grand Ole Opry can confirm this, according to whoever posted this. So, wow, okay. So a lot of people. They're, you know, if you ask me, some of the people that Lee Greenwood one time was very, very rude to me, and I never forgot it. And 25 years later, I had to do an interview with him, and I just brought it up. I told him, I said, look, I'm really not happy with you because the way you treated me years and years ago. And he apologized to me, which I knew he would, but he told me back in the day he was with someone else, and he just had a bad day that day. He remembered the day. He remembered the day that I sit down with him as a young broadcaster interviewing. And so we kind of made up a little bit, and the rest is history. There you go. The rest is history. All right. We're going to get started here. Coming up later on this hour, yes, make more memories. We've got tickets for you. I know everybody's asking. They're back at the Sand Mountain Amphitheater this Saturday night. The main Gym Class Heroes, Motion City Soundtrack, and Latin for Truth will all be there. And it's going to be a great concert. We'll give you a chance to win that this morning around 6:45. The no-name song of the day. The Wallflowers in town tomorrow night at Mars Music Hall, bringing down the horse in its entirety. They're going to do Tom Petty's Long After Dark in its entirety as well. So make sure you buy those tickets if you don't win tickets. We'll give you a chance at 7:15, but you can get all the concert information at mystar991.com. All right, stay with us on the way for you. How about our history lesson of the day? And we've got a celebrity. And we'll see if you can guess their age coming up just around 6:30.
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0: Star 99.1, the early morning crew, Kevin and Miss Josie, 627 and 73 out the door on this Thursday morning. Okay, on the way, we got our history lesson of the day. And as always, we throw out a celebrity birthday for you to guess the age. And usually Miss Josie, but she's a little under the weather. So we're going to throw it out there to you. Here we go. Today's celebrity birthday. And they had this on ABC the other night. True Lies, I believe. Arnold Schwarzenegger is having a birthday today. How old do you think old Arnold is? Think about it. We'll tell you after Morgan Wallen and Tate McRae.
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99.1, the early morning crew. Kevin and Miss Josie, happy Thursday, 6:30 and 73 out the door this morning. It's going to be sunny and it's going to be hot. Highs around 91. More of your traffic and forecast is on the way. But right now it's time for our

0: something to fix real quick, or maybe pick one up, just get you a good chili dog. Also, today is National Cheesecake Day. Oh, I love cheesecake. Where is the best cheesecake in the Tennessee Valley? I'll have to ask. It's National Golden Girls Day, National Share a Hug Day, World Snorkeling Day, and Father-in-Law Day. Father-in-Law Day. Actually, my wife loved my dad, so she was all about him. She had a really good father-in-law, and I've got a real good father-in-law, too. Just saying. Oh, today's National Climb a Mountain Day, too. So if you get a chance, take off, go do that. All right, a few things that happened on this date. 1898, Scientific America became the first magazine to publish a car ad. Winston Motors, and what they did, they urged readers to dispense with a horse and buy a car. 70 years ago, 1956, "In God We Trust" on this day became the official motto of the U.S. It appeared on our money for the first time a year later on a dollar silver certificate. And by the way, 61 years ago on this day, 1965, President Lyndon Johnson signed the Medicare bill, creating Medicare for the elderly and Medicare for the poor. The first two cards went to Harry Truman and his wife because Truman was the first president to try to get a Medicare bill passed in Congress way back in 1949. We all remember Adam West, right? Well, on this day, 1966, Batman, the movie, made its world premiere starring the one true Batman, Adam West. And also, looking down the list, 23 years ago in 2003 in Mexico, the very last old-style Volkswagen Beetle was made. My wife always wanted one. She wanted a convertible. That's what she wanted. Speaking of cars, I'll pass this on because I am a car guy. The first Saturn automobiles rode off the assembly line on this day in 1990. You still see a few of them cruising around out there. All right, so celebrity birthdays. Let's see what we got here. All right, pull me the celebrity birthdays over there, producer. There we go. All right, celebrity birthdays today. If you're having a birthday, you share it with Jamie Presley, who's 49. Hilary Swank is 52. Terry Crews is 58. Lisa Kudrow is 63. Delta Burke is 70. And Arnold Schwarzenegger is having a birthday today. How old do you think old Arnold is? If you said 75, you're wrong. He's actually 79 today. Can you believe that? Arnold Schwarzenegger is 79. 79. Oh, that has been your history lesson of the day. And if you're having a birthday, happy birthday to you out there. Enjoy. All right, coming up for you, your chance to win popular tickets. Make more memories back at Sand Mountain Amphitheater this Saturday night. We'll have your tickets around 6:45 with the No Name Song of the Day.
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2: Getting off to a great start this morning in the Tennessee Valley. We do have a little bit of fog out there, but nothing too bad at this point. Scottsboro to Huntsville remains at about 35 minutes. Arab to Huntsville, about 36 minutes. Boaz to Huntsville, just over an hour. And we're looking at about 41 minutes from Gunnersville to Huntsville. And if you're coming in from the Shoals, it's about an hour and 15 minutes to get from Florence to Huntsville. Keep the seatbelts buckled and be careful with the most accurate traffic report in the Tennessee Valley. I'm David Cruz, Mr. Traffic.
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7: I'm News 19 meteorologist Ben Smith. Hazy sunshine in the forecast for this afternoon. Temperatures up near 90 degrees. Overnight lows tonight will be in the mid-60s. Changes coming in on Friday. Increasing cloud cover. A few isolated showers late in the day with highs in the upper 80s. A greater chance of rain and thunderstorms both Saturday and on Sunday. And some of those could be on the stronger side to start the weekend with highs both days in the mid-80s. I'm News 19 meteorologist Ben Smith with your Weather Authority forecast.
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0: Star 99.1, 641 with the early morning crew with Kevin and Miss Josie. We couldn't do it without you. Thank you for letting us be part of your family. 73, the sun is shining. High today around 91. We'll keep you updated on that forecast and traffic on the way. And our no-name song of the day, it's coming up. Make more memories. We've got tickets for you back at Sand Mountain Amphitheater this Saturday night. Of course, you can get more details on that at mystar991.com. But your chance to win is next after Ed Sheeran.
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0: of you. Star 99.1, the early morning crew, and Kevin and Miss Josie here on a hot Thursday. Of course, Miss Josie's still recovering from surgery, and hopefully a doctor's going to release her real soon. I know she's going stir crazy. Yesterday, I think she got some rest. But don't worry, this morning at 2 a.m., she was already emailing me, and she has picked a song for the no-name song of the day. Now, if you're new to the area, we're going to play a snippet of a song. You tell us the title of that song, you're going to win a pair of tickets to Make More Memories. Now, they are back at Sand Mountain Amphitheater this Saturday night. It's going to feature The Maine, Gym Class Heroes, Motion City Soundtrack, and Latin for Truth. So if you want to go to the concert, you don't win your tickets. We'll have one last pair tomorrow. You can get on our website, mystar991.com, and right there on the concert page, you get all the details and buy your tickets today. Okay, let's see what she has picked here. She said don't play too much of it, but there's a reason behind it. Okay, here we go. All right, one more time. That's all you get. What's the name of that song? It's a no-name song of the day, 256-534-9900. 256-534-9900.
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0: Star 99.1 at 651, playing the no-name song of the day. Okay, let's play a little snippet once again. I told Miss Josie this morning, I emailed her back. I haven't heard back. I said, I don't know, this is kind of hard, huh? We'll see what happens. Let's see what happens. All right, 256-534-9900. That's the number to dial. Star 99.1. Good morning. Who's this?
10: Cindy Wilson.
0: Hey, Cindy. How you doing this morning?
10: I'm just fine. Been trying for 2 weeks now. Did I get in?
0: You are in. Now, the next question is, what is the name of that song?
10: I'm wanting to say it's Roll With It, but I don't know who sings it.
0: Well, you don't have to worry about that. All it needs a name. Roll With It. That's Steve Winwood. You got it.
10: I did?
0: Yeah, you're a winner.
10: All right.
0: Cindy, you are in. You're going to be heading over this Saturday night over at Sand Mountain Amphitheater for the Make More Memories featuring the Main, Gym Class Heroes, Motion City Soundtrack, then Latin for Truth, and I hope you have a wonderful time.
10: All right.
0: All right, well, you just tell everybody out there loud and proud what station just made you a big winner this morning.
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0: Star 99.1, the early morning crew, Kevin and Miss Josie. Congratulations to Cynthia. She knew it. Roll with it. Steve Winwood, her no-name song of the day. Heading over to Make More Memories back at Sand Mountain Amphitheater this Saturday night. Speaking of that, Roll with it. Steve Winwood, on this date back in 1988, it climbed to number one in the Billboard Hot 100. By the way, Steve Winwood, considered one of the rock's greatest musicians because he not only sings, but also, they say Steve Winwood plays keyboard, guitar, bass, and drums. And he got his start incredibly young, joining the Spencer Davis Group. He was just 14 years of age. And with the band, he sang classics like Give Me Some Lovin', I'm a Man, Keep On Running. And then he later formed the legendary band Traffic, known for songs like Dear Mr. Fantasy and The Low Spark of High Heel Boys. And by the mid-1980s, he launched a highly successful solo career with hits like A Higher Love, The Fire Things, Valerie, Back in the High Life, and the song you just heard, Roll With It. Steve Winwood was only 40 years old when Roll With It became his number one hit. And the song has if you listen to it, it has a classic Motown and R&B feel. And that's because Steve Winwood grew up influenced by artists like Ray Charles and Marvin Gaye. Even today, Roll With It is one of these songs that instantly puts people in a good mood with a positive message because it says, don't let life knock you down, just roll with it. There you go. That's our no-name song of the day. Congratulations to you, Cynthia. Make more memories back at the Sand Mountain Amphitheater this Saturday night. We'll have more chances for you to win those tickets tomorrow morning at around 6:45. And don't forget, you can get all the details on that concert and many more at mystar991.com.
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1: Traffic update now.
2: We continue to be accident-free this morning. A little bit of fog, depending on where you're at. Just slow down and turn on the headlights when you get into it. And, yeah, we're looking at about 35, 40 minutes to get from Athens to Huntsville, 26 from Decatur to Huntsville, and 42 minutes from Fayetteville to Huntsville. Those times are pretty much holding strong right now. If you're heading to Birmingham, Shuttlesworth Airport, about an hour and 40 minutes. Keep the seatbelts buckled and be safe with the most accurate traffic report in the Tennessee Valley. From the Tennessee Valley Traffic Center, I'm David Cruz, Mr. Traffic.
0: From the WHNT News 19 Weather Authority, here's your latest forecast.
3: I'm News 19 meteorologist Ben Smith. Hazy sunshine in the forecast for this afternoon. Temperatures up near 90 degrees. Overnight lows tonight will be in the mid-60s. Changes coming in on Friday. Increasing cloud cover. A few isolated showers late in the day with highs in the upper 80s. A greater chance of rain and thunderstorms both Saturday and on Sunday. And some of those could be on the stronger side to start the weekend with highs both days in the mid-80s. I'm News 19 meteorologist Ben Smith with your Weather Authority forecast.
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Star 99.1 Raven Lene, Love Me Not with the early morning crew. Kevin and Miss Josie, 706 and 73 and sunny in the valley. Going to be another hot one. 91. I don't know if you're having the same problem I'm having, and I'm sure you are because of these heat indexes we saw the last couple of days. And the air conditioning just cannot keep up. It just can't keep up. And I just received a text telling me how much my power bill is. I'm not even going to say it. I'll just have to go to the banker today and say, I want to borrow some money. That's all I can tell you.

0: Oh, not looking forward to that. Anyway, hopefully it'll rain will cool us off a little bit, but we could have some severe storms moving in the area. We're going to keep you updated on that as we get toward the weekend. Also, later on this hour, we're going to talk about inheritance, things that you've inherited. Okay, and I'll tell you a story about some inheritance and what people were saying about inheriting things from their family and family members and parents and stuff like that. We'll talk about that at 7:45. So be thinking in your mind something kind of unusual you might have inherited, and share that with us later on this hour. Also on the way, we've got our brain tickler family feud question of the day. 30 years of bringing down the horse. They're going to celebrate it tomorrow night at Mars Music Hall. We're talking about the Wallflowers. You got a shot to win those tickets around 7:15.
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0: Star 99.1, 713, and sunny in 73 in the valley. Don't go anywhere. Our Brain Tickler Family Feud question of the day is on the way next. 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

0: The Kid Laroi without you on Star 99.1. Thanks for waking up with us, the early morning crew. Kevin and Miss Josie at 7:16. Sunny and 74 out the door. And it's going to be hot today. Highs up near 91. But at least we're not seeing those heat index we've seen the last few days. I think it was yesterday or the day before. Maybe it was Tuesday. Heat index was like, I mean, I looked outside and I checked the temperature gauge, 110. So still going to be hot today. We'll keep you updated on your forecast traffic all morning long. But it is time to play what we call our brain tickler family feud question of the day. And yes, Miss Josie did email me this morning with a question. So she is back at it. And she's at home recovering from surgery. Up for grabs, though. 30 years, celebrating 30 years, bringing down the horse, Wallflowers, Mars Music Hall tomorrow night. They're also going to perform Tom Petty's Long After Dark. All of it going to be performed in its entirety, and you've got a shot to be there if you can give me the top answer of our Family Feud question of the day. Here it is. Name something people yell at on TV. Name something people yell at on TV. What is the top answer? 256-534-9900. 256-534-9900.
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0: Star 99.1, it is 7:21, and we are playing our Family Feud question of the day. Celebrating 30 years of bringing down the horse. They're going to be performing all its entirety. We're talking about the Wallflowers at Mars Music Hall tomorrow night. Tom Petty's Long After Dark will be performed in its entirety as well. So make sure you, if you don't win tickets, make sure you buy your tickets. You don't want to miss out. All right, make sure you go to our website under our concert page at mystar991.com. Let's go to the phone line. Star 99.1. Good morning. Who's this?
1: Monroe.
0: How you doing this morning, Monroe?
1: Good. How are you?
0: Good. All right, Monroe. Let's see if we can't make you and your family a winner this morning. Name something people yell at on TV.
1: A football game.
0: Ooh, a football game. That is close. I need to be more specific on it, but that's close. You keep trying, okay?
1: Okay.
0: Thanks. Bye. Star 99.1. Good morning. Who's this?
11: Piper.
0: Hey, Piper. Let's see if we can make you a winner. Name something people yell at on TV.
11: Sports.
0: Sports? Is that what you said?
11: Yes.
0: Okay, sports is close, okay? It's close. Not quite what we're looking for. Keep trying, okay?
11: Okay.
0: Thanks, bye. Star 99.1, good morning. Who's this?
12: This is Charles.
0: Hey, Charles, what you up to this morning?
12: I just got off work.
0: All right, Charles, let's see if we can make you a winner this morning. Name something people yell at on TV. I need the top answer.
12: Football game or something.
0: Well, football game is close. I mean, you're right there at it, so be thinking about it. You are close, but this could happen in any sport. So think about that and call me back, okay?
12: Okay.
0: All right, thanks a lot, Charles. Okay, so name something people yell at on TV. What do you think? What's the top answer? 256-534-9900.
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0: Star 99.1, 726 and sunny and 74 in the valley. Don't forget, around 745, we're going to tell you some unusual things people have inherited. And we're going to take some calls from you. I want to hear some of the unusual items that you inherited later on around 745. But first, let's see if we can't find a winner this morning in our brain tickler family feud question of the day. Got the Wallflowers tickets up for grabs. 256-534-9900, star 99.1. Who is this?
1: Monroe again.
0: Oh, it's Monroe again. All right, Monroe, name something people yell at on TV.
1: The referees.
0: The referees, you got it. Yeah. Way to go, Monroe. Monroe, what you up to this morning? What y'all doing?
1: Taking
0: nothing?
1: My dog to the vet.
0: Taking your dog to the vet. Now, is the dog sick or just getting shot?
1: It's blind.
0: Oh, it's blind. Oh, okay, okay. Well, good luck at the vet. I do want to let you know, yes, referees was the top answer, Monroe. So, for that, your family wins a pair of tickets to celebrate 30 years of bringing down the horse with the Wallflowers at Morris Music Hall tomorrow night. So, I hope they have a great time. But, Monroe, you tell everybody out there loud and proud what station just made you a winner.
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0: Star 99.1, one headline, wildflowers at 732 and 74 and sunny in the valley. And congratulations to Monroe and her family. She got the top answer this morning. Name something people yell at on TV, which was sent from Miss Josie this morning at about 2 a.m. Number one was referees. Number two on the list was politicians. Number three was contestants. Number four was news anchors. And number five was weather forecasters. Have you ever yelled at a weather forecaster? No, don't let it rain this weekend. No. Oh, anyway. So referees was number one. So Monroe and her family, congratulations. Picking up a pair of tickets to celebrate 30 years of bringing down the horse with the wallflowers at Mars Music Hall tomorrow night. And we got one last pair of tickets we'll do tomorrow morning around 7:15. Of course, make sure you head online and buy your tickets. 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Now, don't go anywhere. Around 7:45, we'll be taking your call. Some unusual things that people have inherited. And what's something unusual that you inherited? We'll find out coming up at 7:45.
1: 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Traffic update now.
2: Couple of choke points across the Tennessee Valley. Highway 53 southbound and Harvest Road. Right there at the traffic light, it's just a little bit of stop and go stuff going on. Traffic stacking up a little bit. And mostly because of just heavy traffic in the traffic light. You have the same thing happening at eastbound 565 to southbound on the parkway and northbound on the parkway to westbound on 565. No accidents to report anywhere in the valley. Just keep up the good work. Keep the seatbelts buckled. With the most accurate traffic reports in the Tennessee Valley from the Tennessee Valley Traffic Center, I'm David Cruz, Mr. Traffic.
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4: I'm News 19 meteorologist Ben Smith. Hazy sunshine in the forecast for this afternoon. Temperatures up near 90 degrees. Overnight lows tonight will be in the mid-60s. Changes coming in on Friday. Increasing cloud cover. A few isolated showers late in the day with highs in the upper 80s. A greater chance of rain and thunderstorms both Saturday and on Sunday. And some of those could be on the stronger side to start the weekend with highs both days in the mid-80s. I'm News 19 meteorologist Ben Smith with your Weather Authority forecast.
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0: Star 99.1, the early morning crew with Kevin and Miss Josie. Sunny 75 in the valley. Okay, when it comes to inheritance, what are some crazy things you inherited? You won't believe this list I'm fixing to read off, and we'll tell you how people feel about inheriting things from their family. It's all next after Bruno Mars.
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0: Star 99.1, Risk It All, Bruno Mars with the early morning crew, Kevin and Miss Josie, 745 and sunny and 75 in the valley. Coming up around 8:15, we'll get you updated with some things you need to know this morning, some things happening. But right now, let's talk about inheritance. In a new survey, 49% of people would rather inherit nothing at all than to have to deal with relatives' junk. And 51% would prefer a few select items versus receiving everything a loved one has owned. I will tell you, back in the day in Georgia, we had this huge basement, I guess you could say. Yeah, basement, garage slash basement. And everybody, every time somebody passed away, we got it. They would inherit it, but they put it in our place. And finally, I just said, you know what? If we haven't used it now, we're not ever going to use it again. And nobody's ever come got it, so we just got rid of it. But there are some things. I mean, you know, my grandfather, I found a letter from Eisenhower. He was his assistant at one time. That's cool. I've got to get it framed. They did a survey here, 1-800-GOT-JUNK, of some interesting things people have inherited. Like this. Somebody inherited a bale of cotton signed by John Wayne, the Duke. I mean, that's pretty cool. Somebody got inherited a Tiffany stained glass lamp, a clear glass donkey that doubles as a beer mug, an antique dentist chair. That's pretty cool. And a statue of Abraham Lincoln. What's some of the weirdest, funniest, or most outrageous things someone left behind when they passed that you knew? What was something crazy that you inherited or something that maybe you're proud of? 256-534-9900, 256-534-9900.
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2: Looking good traffic-wise from Flat Rock to Florence. No big problems anywhere in the Tennessee Valley. A little bit of heavy traffic. Let's say on 431, just south of 79, heading into Gunnersville. That's mainly due to traffic lights. Got the same thing in Big Cove at the traffic light. On 431, a little bit slow there. Medical District building up steadily. Good steady flow of traffic on 565 and 72 up over Chapman Mountain. And a little slow as you come in on 565 from I-65 in the eastbound lanes. And that's just in the construction areas. Everything else looking pretty good. Do have some stop-and-go traffic right there at Highway 72 in the Providence area. Just keep up the good work. Keep the seatbelts buckled. For the most accurate traffic report in the Tennessee Valley, I'm David Cruz, Mr. Traffic.
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6: 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Joanne's on the line. Joanne, what you got?
7: When my grandma died, she had this china cabinet, and it was filled with beautiful china, which I still have. 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It's in my shed at the moment. However, there was a salt and pepper shaker that was in the shape of a naked lady.
6: I bet you got rid of that one.
7: 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I kept it.
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Star 99.1, it is 7:56. We're talking about some interesting things people have inherited. If you missed the list a little bit ago, Bella Cotton signed by John Wayne, that was one of them. An antique dentist chair, which I think would be pretty cool.

0: Ooh.
1: And a statue of Abraham Lincoln, a talking fish. We all know what that talking fish was, don't we? And Roman artifacts from 300 AD. Anything interesting that you have inherited? We'd love to hear. 256-534-9900. What about you, Tanya?
2: We found photos where my grandpa apparently was part of a nudist colony for a little bit.
1: What?
2: So it's him. Thankfully, he's turned around.
1: Okay.
2: But him and a couple other guys. And then we didn't know this, but there was this lady named Dixie Evans who was a big burlesque person way back in the day. And apparently they were together. And there was signed photos of her. And love letters from her before he had met my great grandma.
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2: Just picked up an accident over in the Florence community, over in the Shoals. Highway 72 and Lock 6 Road. That's going to be in Killen. East and westbound blockage and a lot of westbound blockage. So be careful through there as they get state troopers on the scene and work that accident. Everything else in the valley looking pretty good. We do have some heavy traffic in and around the Huntsville area and the Athens area, but it's just normal for this time of day. And it's mainly just due to heavy traffic in the traffic lights. 565 is a little slow through the construction area, and so is Governor's Drive through the medical district. Keep the seatbelts buckled with the most accurate traffic report in the Tennessee Valley. From the Tennessee Valley Traffic Center, I'm David Cruz, Mr. Traffic.
0: From the WHNT News 19 Weather Authority, here's your latest forecast.
3: I'm News 19 meteorologist Ben Smith. Hazy sunshine in the forecast for this afternoon. Temperatures up near 90 degrees. Overnight lows tonight will be in the mid-60s. Changes coming in on Friday. Increasing cloud cover. A few isolated showers late in the day with highs in the upper 80s. A greater chance of rain and thunderstorms both Saturday and on Sunday. And some of those could be on the stronger side to start the weekend with highs both days in the mid-80s. I'm News 19 meteorologist Ben Smith with your Weather Authority forecast.
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0: 99.1 Langley, choosing Texas at 807 and 76 and sunny in the valley. Speaking of Elle Langley, a resurfaced TikTok from her shows how far she's come in her music career. She used to sing at local bars and would make her money through the tip jar. And she always kept the last $100 she made. Quote, she said, quote, "This is the last $100 I made in my tip jar that I pretty much started this whole thing from. You don't know the amount of times I wanted to spend this $100 and needed to spend this $100 and did not do it because I had faith in myself. It paid off. I'm really happy I still have this." There you go. Still got her $100. Wow. Elle Langley there, breaking all kinds of records, by the way. Thanks for joining us here. We are the Early Morning Crew with Kevin and Miss Josie. Minus Miss Josie, doing great. Talked to her yesterday, so she is gaining her strength back, and hopefully the doctor will release her, and she'll be back in that air chair real soon. Speaking of Miss Josie, though, we'll go back to the archives. A minute of motivation with Miss Josie coming up around 8:45, and also some things that are trending this morning, some things you need to know before you go into work. We'll talk about Jimmy the Raccoon. It's hard to say. We'll talk about Oreos, DoorDash, and American Idol, and Apple has a new program for you. If you're looking for the latest and greatest phone, it's all on the way around 8:15.
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Car 99.1 A15 and sunny and 76 in the valley. Thanks for waking up with us, the early morning crew, Kevin and Miss Josie. High today could be around 91. And we'll have more in your forecast on the way. But right now, let's get you updated with some things you need to know. I guess you've heard about Jimothy the raccoon, right? A lot going on with him. A lot of people are getting tattoos of Jimothy the raccoon, but he's getting his own theme night at the Seattle Mariners game, according to Fox News. The first 20,000 fans on the August 5th game will receive a Jimothy rookie card and a t-shirt. And Jimothy has become a local mascot for the team. Everybody's excited about it. Of course, he went viral because of his hunchback and short spine syndrome. So way to go, Jimothy the raccoon, getting his own theme night. Good Housekeeping says a purple Oreo with brown sugar pancake cream is out. Limited edition cookie is the first for Oreo, the filling inspired by Korean sweet pancake. I'll try it. The Verge says DoorDash recently announced a new drone delivery program called DoorDash Air. They plan to deliver small packages by drone, and DoorDash will design and build its own drones. So we're going to see more and more of this. I know we are. If you're an American Idol fan, a Variety magazine says American Idol has renewed for a 25th season. Auditions will begin next month, August 25th, which is, gosh, August is Saturday. Man, it's hard to believe. Video auditions are allowed, and contestants must

0: be 15 years of age. Now, I will say that they said they have signed, but they don't know who the judges are going to be quite yet. I have a feeling Lionel will be back. Luke Bryan will be back. I don't know if Carrie Underwood will be back or not. There's rumors that she may be out. And maybe you know something I don't know, but that's the latest I saw yesterday. And also, just let you know, things that are trending. Apple is betting that you no longer want to hand over a bunch of money for a new phone, but rather prefer to make small payments every month to have the latest and greatest. They've got a new program that they've got out. You can lease your iPhone for up to 2 years. I mean, we're paying for it, right? Anyway, so I guess if you lease it for every 2 years, you get to turn it in and get the latest and greatest. They've got them starting at $17.99 per month. But just so you know, the iPhone 17 Pro will cost you up to $45.99 per month. I can't remember what I paid for mine. I've got the 13, I think. Yeah, as long as it's working, I'm going to keep it. It's paid for. That's some things that are trending here on Star 99.1.
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0: Star 99.1, 825 and 76 in the valley. We got to check on traffic, weather on the way. And also, we're going to share some things. I came across an article. We're going to go back in the archives. Well, me and Miss Josie talked about older adults sharing some of those things that they experienced back in the day. We'll have details after Jason Mraz.
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3: I saw this article this morning. Older adults sharing the normal but completely unique experiences from back in the day.
4: Yeah.
3: And I thought I'd share a few of them with us.
4: Okay.
3: Somebody posted, holiday seasons were much shorter. There were no Christmas displays until after Thanksgiving. And back to school, Halloween, Easter, and Valentine's Day displays ran for only about 2 weeks before the actual day.
4: Wow.
3: That has totally changed in today's society.
4: It has. They're on to the next holiday just as soon as one is over, sometimes before one is over.
3: Yeah.
4: I know that if I go out on Halloween looking for Halloween stuff, that I'm not going to be able to find it. It's all going to be Thanksgiving stuff already. They've already moved out. Like if I go over to Hobby Lobby trying to get some stuff, they're like, no, turkeys is all we have. Got no black cats for you.
3: Somebody posted kids 10 or younger could go to the corner store and buy cigarettes for their parents. No one blinked an eye.
4: That's true.
3: I did that for my uncle one time.
4: Yeah.
3: They didn't blink an eye. I was probably 11 years old.
4: There you go.
3: It was very unusual for a family to have more than one car.
4: Oh, I hadn't considered that.
3: Yeah.
4: Yeah, because, a lot of times then only one person in the household was
3: working.
4: Go somewhere. Yeah.
3: Yeah. Also, they said in the 60s, and this even happened to me in the 80s. It was very usual for the teacher to put a kid over their knee and paddle them for misbehaving.
4: Uh-huh.
3: That happened to me for sure.
4: Now, when I was in school, I want to think if I got paddlings. I know we were scared of getting paddled because there were these rumors that would go around school that there was an electric paddle if you really got in trouble. They were like, yeah, it's got holes in it for less wind resistance and it's electrified.
3: Mr. Cone had one.
4: Yeah.
3: And it had holes in it. I got hit with it a couple of times. I was a bad little boy. And boy, I'm going to tell you what, that thing hurt.
4: Wow.
3: I mean, they called my dad and my dad was like, yeah, whip him.
4: I would rather take it to school than get it at home.
3: You got that right.
4: I want them to tell them, yeah.
3: Get it done. This is something that somebody posted. Stores were generally open from 8 to 5 during the week and closed on Saturdays at noon. I do remember this. And generally during the week, a lot of stores would close on Wednesday, or at least at noon on Wednesday, and always closed on holidays. And you don't see that very often much anymore.
4: Yeah, I talked to a lot of folks who were going to end up working on Easter.
3: Yeah.
4: And I'm like, oh, I'm sorry. I hope you get some time with your family. That's what I was thinking about on Monday was, all the people that they

0: of cousins anymore because people are having fewer children.
1: That is so
0: now,
1: true.
0: Now, when we were coming up, that is an almost antiquated notion at this point that everybody had all these cousins. I mean, everybody was your cousin. I especially grew up in that type of atmosphere because my dad had, he had like eight brothers and sisters, including. So there were a bunch of them. And, you know, you talk about a big family. It was a big family. And that's just less common these days. Because my kids just have one cousin. That's it.
1: I remember that's so true. I do remember growing up, and after church, we would all pile into the back of a pickup truck.
0: Yeah.
1: And go down to the lake and go boating. But you can't ride in a pickup truck anymore.
0: In
1: the
0: back of a
1: pickup truck in the bed, wide open. That's over with.
0: So that lay in the back window too. Yeah. They didn't care. They were just like, yeah, you'll survive.
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3: Only accident we have right now is Highway 72 and Lock 6 Road. That's actually over in the community of Killen, way in West Alabama. Then we've got a lot of construction going on across the Tennessee Valley. Decatur Utilities wants us to let you know that Old Moulton Road between the Beltline and Littrell Avenue, starting at 8 p.m. tonight through tomorrow morning, they will be closing roadways and moving a bunch of utilities around. So be careful through there. Keep an eye out for those guys. And during the day today, you will find a lot of work going on Indian Hills Road. That's all going to be just north of Bethel Road. Be careful through there. Like I said, slow down, move over. It's the law. Keep the seatbelts buckled. Be safe. With the most accurate traffic report in Tennessee Valley, I'm David Cruz, Mr. Traffic.
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2: I'm News 19 meteorologist Ben Smith. Hazy sunshine in the forecast for this afternoon. Temperatures up near 90 degrees. Overnight lows tonight will be in the mid-60s. Changes coming in on Friday. Increasing cloud cover. A few isolated showers late in the day with highs in the upper 80s. A greater chance of rain and thunderstorms both Saturday and on Sunday. And some of those could be on the stronger side to start the weekend with highs both days in the mid-80s. I'm News 19 meteorologist Ben Smith with your Weather Authority forecast.
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0: Star 99.1, the early morning crew, and Kevin and Miss Josie, 842 and sunny and 78 in the valley. We're going back to the archives. A minute of motivation with Miss Josie is next.
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0: Star 99.1 845 with the early morning crew and Kevin and Miss Josie. We're cruising through a beautiful Thursday. We're at 79 now. Feels like 83. High today going to be around 91. So expect a hot day. But the heat index is going to make it feel a little cooler than we've felt the last few days. So we'll keep you updated with that forecast next hour. Also, we'll have some random facts coming up for you just around 9:30. But let's go back in the archives this time for a minute of motivation with Miss Josie.
1: Do you know that studies have found that having frenemies may be damaging to our mental and physical health? 53% of our friendships, it looks like 53% of those are reciprocal. The other 47% are people who really aren't our friends, but we try to trust them.
0: Yeah.
1: We try to talk to them, to get support from them, but they give backhanded compliments. They don't listen. They're just waiting on their turn to talk. They don't actually care. And these frenemy encounters raise our blood pressure for up to 2 days after these interactions. They're linked to long-term depression because we think something is wrong with us when this person that we care about doesn't treat us with care. And we try and we question ourselves and we get hurt over and over again. And you can see this everywhere from school relationships all the way up into adulthood because it's a repeating pattern. Examine your relationships for these markers because this is more detrimental than knowing that you don't like somebody. Do you know that? That you don't have the same mental and physical reactions to somebody that you know that you don't like because you accept it. But when you keep trying to pursue these friendships with people who are not your friends, you get hurt. You question yourself. So you know what? Examine those relationships for those markers and then let those hurtful ones go. Just let them go. You'll have more time for people who love you. You'll have more trust. You'll have more energy to give to the people who that you care about. So avoid those interactions. Seek more positive relationships. Focus on personal growth. Your real friends

0: the ones that support you when you're winning. We talked about kryptonite. It says, if I go crazy, will you still call me Superman? Mm-hmm. It's easy for people, especially these frenemies, to kind of be there because they, when you're suffering, they can handle that. They can be around that. But when you're winning, they don't want to celebrate with you. Be with these friends that it's like, when I'm alive and well, will you be there holding my hand? That's part of it. It's like, you know, are we that close? Will you be there for me when I'm down? Will you be there for me when I'm up? And if you look at these relationships and you discover that these people are not that for you, that is hurting you. That is where it is worse to try and hold on to those relationships than to just let them go. Let them go. And one of the most beautiful qualities of those true friendships, you know, you can be there for each other. It is one of those things where you understand them and they understand you. And it's not going to be perfect, and they see you for as you are. A good friend holds up a mirror to you in a loving way. And they're the ones that you can just really be yourself. And I hope y'all pursue that for yourself. Just let the other ones go. You don't need them. They're hurting you. Having a quantity. Mm-hmm. This is quality over quantity. It's important for you. It's important for your mental and your physical health.
1: Boy, that's something to think about today.
0: I know you. I know you've been through that with people.
1: I have.
0: I know that you would you would just suffer at being paid. I don't know what I did. I don't know. I think we're friends.
1: Exactly.
0: I don't know.
1: Exactly.
0: Everybody has gone through this. It's not an individual thing. It is. Mm-hmm. It is something that exists throughout humanity. Yep. Unfortunately, and I don't think these people necessarily mean to do that. That's just how they're treating you because they don't value you enough. So examine it.
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3: No accidents or stalls in the valley, but we do want to give you this traffic alert from Decatur Utilities. They will be working on Old Moulton Road Southwest from the Beltline Road Southwest to Littrell Avenue. They will have it blocked off. They will have detour signs set up, and that'll go on, start at 8 o'clock tonight and go to 6 a.m. tomorrow morning. And you've also got utility crews down there working on Indian Hills. Be careful through there. It's all around Bethel Road in that general vicinity and going to be north of there. Everything else in the valley looking pretty good, but there is a lot of construction out there. Remember, slow down, move over. It's the law. Put down the phone in the zone. Keep those seat belts buckled. I'm David Cruz, Mr. Traffic.
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0: beautiful day. Sunshine's going to be out all day today. More on your forecast is coming up. Also, some random facts coming up just around 9:30. Well, normally at this time when Ms. Josie is here, we kind of go back and forth on what we have been reading. And I've been reading about old school struggles that would break people today. And they got some great answers out there. Like this one, waiting by the phone for a call. If you were expecting a call from someone special, I will tell you, kids, you had to stay near the family phone all night and hope that it eventually rang. Unless someone was using dial-up internet and then it's not going to ring. Writing everything down by hand. You see, before smartphones, if you wanted to remember something, it had to be written down. Recipes, directions, I mean, everything. Hunting down a payphone. You know, mom or dad say, hey, you got to check in at a certain time. You need to call someone away from home. Better find that payphone and make sure you had the right coins in your pocket and hope that someone wasn't talking to their girlfriend or boyfriend because they'd be there all night. All right, a few more of those old school struggles that would break people today like this. Finding out about snow days. Okay, this was long before we had apps or text alerts. All the students, man, we had to listen to the radio or even watch TV to see our little school scroll by. And when we saw it, we're like, woohoo! We got the day off. And finally, using a manual typewriter. If you made one mistake on a school paper, it can mean retyping an entire page from scratch. Been there, done that, got a t-shirt. So there you go. Some old school struggles that would break people today.
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8: I'm News 19 meteorologist Ben Smith. Hazy sunshine in the forecast for this afternoon. Temperatures up near 90 degrees. Overnight lows tonight will be in the mid-60s. Changes coming in on Friday. Increasing cloud cover. A few isolated showers late in the day with highs in the upper 80s. A greater chance of rain and thunderstorms both Saturday and on Sunday. And some of those could be on the stronger side to start the weekend with highs both days in the mid-80s. I'm News 19 meteorologist Ben Smith with your Weather Authority forecast.
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0: The front line of care,
1: the forefront of discovery.
2: Okay, time for some random facts. Here we go. The word quarantine comes from the Italian words for 40 days. Now, it dates back to when it was discovered that ships were infested with plague-carrying rats and they were forced to wait outside for 40 days before coming ashore. Very interesting. At its peak in the early 2000s, AOL's infamous dial-up internet service was used more than 30, or it had more than 30 million subscribers worldwide. I was one of them. By 2015, though, just 2.1 million remained, and in 2023, only about 150,000 households still use dial-up. And when AOL finally discontinued it last fall, the number of subscribers left were in the low thousands. Also in random facts this morning, the world's largest recorded turtle was a leatherback that washed up on the beach in Wales.

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0: Star 99.1, the early morning crew, Kevin and Miss Josie. And before we get out of here, gosh, new Spider-Man movie landing in theaters this weekend. Will you go see it? Well, guess what? It has landed 90% score on Rotten Tomatoes. Some call it the best Spider-Man movie in 22 years. Okay, I'm not one to really go to the theaters. I don't know. I just wait till it comes out, you know, and watch it on one of those streaming services. But if it's the best one since 22 years, me and my wife, we might just have a little date night this week. Yeah, I'm just saying it's going to be raining, right? All right, we're going to head on out the door. Hey, let's get ready for Friday. Tomorrow morning around 8:15, we'll have This Week in Science, Science, Science. We'll tell you some things that are going on around the area. We'll have more tickets for you to win Make More Memories at Sand Mountain Amphitheater coming up this Saturday night. And the Wallflowers will have one more pair of tickets tomorrow morning at 7:15 as they will be in town tomorrow night at Mars Music Hall, celebrating 30 years of bringing down the horse. Of course, you can get more details on those concerts and many more coming to the Tennessee Valley under our concert page at mystar991.com. 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Shake Fox will drive you home this afternoon, 3 to 7, and we'll see you back here bright and early tomorrow morning at 5 a.m. Bye, y'all.
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0: I'm News 19 meteorologist Jessica Comuto. As we head throughout the rest of your Thursday, it's going to be muggy outside and high temperatures are forecast near 90 degrees. We are expected to see some sunshine throughout the day, though it will be a bit hazy out there. Overnight tonight, we're falling back into the upper 60s, the low 70s, and we are going to begin to turn a bit muggier as we head towards late Friday and into the weekend. And this weekend, rain chances are on the rise. I'm News 19 meteorologist Jessica Comuto with your Weather Authority forecast.
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3: I'm News 19 meteorologist Jessica Comuto. As we head throughout the rest of your Thursday, it's going to be muggy outside and high temperatures are forecast near 90 degrees. We are expected to see some sunshine throughout the day, though it will be a bit hazy out there. Overnight tonight, we're falling back into the upper 60s to low 70s, and we are going to begin to turn a bit muggier as we head towards late Friday and into the weekend. And this weekend, rain chances are on the rise. I'm News 19 meteorologist Jessica Comuto with your Weather Authority forecast.
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14: I'm News 19 meteorologist Jessica Comuto. As we head throughout the rest of your Thursday, it's going to be muggy outside and high temperatures are forecast near 90 degrees. We are expected to see some sunshine throughout the day, though it will be a bit hazy out there. Overnight tonight, we're falling back into the upper 60s, the low 70s, and we are going to begin to turn a bit muggier as we head towards late Friday and into the weekend. And this weekend, rain chances are on the rise. I'm News 19 meteorologist Jessica Comuto with your Weather Authority forecast.
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7: I'm News 19 meteorologist Jessica Comuto. As we head throughout the rest of your Thursday, it's going to be muggy outside and high temperatures are forecast near 90 degrees. We are expected to see some sunshine throughout the day, though it will be a bit hazy out there. Overnight tonight, we're falling back into the upper 60s, the low 70s, and we are going to begin to turn a bit muggier as we head towards late Friday and into the weekend. And this weekend, rain chances are on the rise. I'm News 19 meteorologist Jessica Comuto with your Weather Authority forecast.
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16: I'm News 19 meteorologist Jessica Comuto. As we head throughout the rest of your Thursday, it's going to be muggy outside and high temperatures are forecast near 90 degrees. We are expected to see some sunshine throughout the day, though it will be a bit hazy out there. Overnight tonight, we're falling back into the upper 60s, the low 70s, and we are going to begin to turn a bit muggier as we head towards late Friday and into the weekend. And this weekend, rain chances are on the rise. I'm News 19 meteorologist Jessica Comuto with your Weather Authority forecast.
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0: Star 99.1, your home of the Early Morning Crew with Kevin and Miss Josie. I'm Shay Fox, and tomorrow morning, Kevin going to have the last pair of tickets for you to win to see the Wallflowers tomorrow night at Mars Music Hall, celebrating 30 years of Bringing Down the Horse. So not only is Bringing Down the Horse going to be performed in its entirety, but they're also going to do Tom Petty's Long After Dark. 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
3: Traffic update now.
4: Couple accidents already this afternoon. Eastbound Highway 72 in York Lane in Athens slowing you down a little bit. And then another one eastbound I-565 in Jordan Lane slowing you down just a little bit. Everything else in the valley is moving pretty good. We did a lot of checking today out on the roadways. I-65 repaving projects looking absolutely great. It looks like they do have a little bit more work to do in striping and things like that. So we'll keep an eye on that. Also, you need to be on the lookout that tonight there will be some work going on in Decatur, Old Moulton Road between Beltline and Littrell Avenue. Starts at 8 p.m. They will close it, and it'll be closed till 6 a.m. tomorrow morning. Need to be on the lookout for that one for sure, because they are going to close it. They will have detour signs put out before they close it. Keep the seatbelts buckled and be safe. With the most accurate traffic report in the Tennessee Valley, I'm David Cruz, Mr. Traffic.
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10: I'm News 19 meteorologist Jessica Comuto. As we head throughout the rest of your Thursday, it's going to be muggy outside and high temperatures are forecast near 90 degrees. We are expected to see some sunshine throughout the day, though it will be a bit hazy out there. Overnight tonight, we're falling back into the upper 60s to low 70s, and we are going to begin to turn a bit muggier as we head towards late Friday and into the weekend. And this weekend, rain chances are on the rise. I'm News 19 meteorologist Jessica Comuto with your Weather Authority forecast.
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0: traffic update now.
1: Just got rid of the accident at Jordan Lane and 565 eastbound, but we still have an accident 72 eastbound in York Lane and Athens, slowing us down just a bit. They say they should have it cleared up in about another 10 to 15 minutes, which is good news. Everything else in the valley is currently looking pretty good. Everything up over 565 is looking really good right now. It's just beginning to stack up just a little bit as you go down the mountain towards Moore's Mill. And, of course, you've got some heavy traffic on Highway 72 through the Madison area right around Waltriana and Capshaw. Be on the lookout for that. If you're on the interstate, it's looking real good. It looks like they got some striping to do, and that may be it. I'm not sure. I'm going to try to get an update on it, though. So keep the seatbelts buckled. Be safe. We'll be back in a few minutes with an update. With the most accurate traffic in the Tennessee Valley, from the Tennessee Valley Traffic Center, I'm David Cruz, Mr. Traffic.
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0: Star 99.1, your home of the early morning crew with Kevin and Miss Josie. And that song just keeps breaking records. It is number one on the Billboard Hot 100 for now 15 weeks. Mariah Carey's holiday classic, All I Want for Christmas Is You, is the only song by a solo female artist to spend more time at number one. It's also one of only eight tracks ever to spend 15 weeks on top of the Hot 100. And it's not the only chart that she is dominating. Choosing Texas is number one on streaming songs for a 16th week and Hot Country Song for a 33rd week. So congratulations to Ella Langley on the way for you. Katy Perry, also Sabrina Carpenter and Sheryl Crow on Star 99.1.
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6: Definitely not a way to start off the afternoon. Alabama 79 and County Road 107 in Skyline. Total blockage because of an accident there. Got another accident. Highway 72 eastbound and 31 in Athens. And then there's one right down the street at Highway 72 in York. So be careful through that area for sure. And you've also got an accident just now reported at Fairview Cove in Aurora and 179. That's got a lot of blockage. Still got responders en route to that one. Everything else in the valley looking fairly good. You do have some heavy traffic going through the medical district on Governor's Drive. That's a little bit of a problem. But 565 in the parkway looking good, and 565 up over Chapman looking really good. Keep the seatbelts buckled. I'm David Cruz, Mr. Traffic.
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2: It's obviously turning out to be one of those days in the Tennessee Valley. Highway 35 and 72 in Scottsboro, we have an accident with an overturned vehicle. A lot of blockage. We do have Scottsboro Fire Department on the scene with that. Got another accident at Old 431 and New 431 there in Hampton Cove. Moderate crash there is going to require possibly an ambulance and some wreckers to get it out of the way. Another accident still working. Alabama 79, County Road 107 in Skyline. That's creating a big problem for folks up there. The road is completely blocked. US 31 and 72 in Athens is also an accident with problems. And then, of course, we got Fairview Cove Road in Aurora and 179. That accident has been with us for a few minutes now. The volunteers on the scene with it. Keep the seatbelts buckled. I'm David Cruz, Mr. Traffic.
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0: Star 99.1, your home of the early morning crew with Kevin and Mr. C. I'm Shay Fox. Let's get to Tell Me Something Good, brought to you by NetHealth Indoor Comfort Systems. Call the lady with the team you can trust at 885-0430. And an 11-year-old boy from Florida is getting recognized because he reached 100 volunteer hours reading to shelter animals. The program helps kids build reading skills while giving stressed dogs a calm presence as they wait to be adopted. And this little boy, again, he's 11. He started visiting the shelter more than 2 years ago and quickly developed a special bond with the animals. And I am pretty sure that the Greater Huntsville Humane Society, I think they actually do something like this. So, you know, if you would like for your child, you know, again, it's great reading practice. And, you know, it gets these dogs, these animals, you know, used to being around kids. It's a great thing to do. So maybe, you know, go to the Greater Huntsville Humane Society website and get more information on that. It's ghhs.org. On the way for you, going to get to Imagine Dragons. Also, Hillary Duff on Star 99.1.
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3: Traffic update now.
4: Taking a close look at what's happening on I-65 northbound right now. And this is north from the 318, the Lacon exit. It's just bumper-to-bumper traffic. It's moving extremely slow, like something's going on in the right-hand lane. The left-hand lane is where everybody is at, so use caution through that area for sure. Still have a couple accidents we're having to deal with, and that's going to be 431 and Old 431 over in Hampton Cove at the traffic light, an accident there. Couple accidents in the Athens area, Highway 72 eastbound and Jefferson Street slowing you down, and then another one eastbound and 72 at 31 also creating a bit of a problem. So we're trying to get those out of the way for you. And Alabama 79 and 107 in Skyline. Tow truck's on the scene there trying to move it. And the biggie right now, that's an overturned vehicle at Alabama 35 and 72 in Scottsboro. Got heavy traffic on 565 from one end to the other, but it's moving, and it's moving steadily. So just be patient. Keep the seatbelts buckled. I'm David Cruz, Mr. Traffic.
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5: I'm News 19 Certified Chief Meteorologist Danielle Dozier. We're in for a mostly clear to partly cloudy sky overnight. Lows will be down in the upper 60s to near 70 degrees. Tomorrow, partly cloudy. Highs will be near 90 degrees with light winds shifting from east to west. And we'll have a slight chance for a late evening shower across the area. Downpours expected for your early Saturday morning. And then we'll stay weather aware for Saturday afternoon as there will be a chance for storms that could possibly be severe. I'm Certified Chief Meteorologist Danielle Dozier with your Weather Authority forecast.
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0: traffic update now.
1: Several problems right now. One of them is northbound I-65, basically at the 318 mile marker northbound on Lacon, from Lacon. Traffic is just very, very slow. It's moving very slowly all the way up to what looks like 36, but somewhere in there, there's either an accident or some construction work going on or something, but we just don't see it on our camera system and on our maps. So be on the lookout for that. You've also got an accident on 431 and old 431 in Hampton Cove slowing you down. And if you're heading for I-65 southbound, you're backed up to the Mooresville exit. That exit just moving real slow. I guess it's the merge onto I-65 right there that's moving extremely slow, slowing you down. So be careful through that area for the next little while. And it looks like we've got heavy traffic on 565 itself through the construction zone heading into Huntsville. And still got a couple of accidents, 72 eastbound in Jefferson Street in Athens. And another one at Roush Road and Highway 157 in Florence. And then, of course, the 72 and 35 over in Scottsboro. Overturned vehicle there. Keep the seatbelts buckled to be safe with the most accurate traffic report in the Tennessee Valley. From the Tennessee Valley Traffic Center, I'm David Cruz, Mr. Traffic.
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0: Star 99.1, your home of the early morning crew with Kevin and Miss Josie. And Make More Memories, that is going to be back at Sam Mountain Amphitheater this Saturday night, August 1st. I cannot believe August is this Saturday. But for Make More Memories, you've got The Maine, you've got Gym Class Heroes, Motion City Soundtrack, Latin for Truth. Awesome lineup. So many people are excited about these tickets. And tomorrow morning, Kevin will have your last chance to win a pair coming up tomorrow morning right here on Star 99.1.
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5: Have what looks like an accident eastbound 565 to the southbound Memorial Parkway ramp. It's off on the right-hand side just after you cross over or cross underneath the Triana Boulevard bridge. And you've still got accidents right now southbound on I-65 just south of the 565 interchange. They've gotten it pulled off to the side. Traffic is beginning to move again, but it's going to take a while to clear that out. So expect some delays as you head through that intersection. Also eastbound on 565, a lot of delays there trying to get into Huntsville and get up over Chapman Mountain. So that's going to be a problem for you. It's backed up to Memorial Parkway trying to get eastbound on 565. Westbound on 565 is looking pretty good till you get down to about Research Park Boulevard, and then it turns into a parking lot out by Town Madison. Research Park Boulevard is also a parking lot this afternoon, just moving extremely slow. And, of course, Madison Boulevard also moving extremely slow right now. And it looks like University Drive and the Parkway is another backed up intersection at this point. Just a lot of traffic out there, several minor accidents. May still have one at 431 and Old 431, giving you a little bit of headache. But all in all, that's looking pretty good right now. Keep the seatbelts buckled. Be safe with the most accurate traffic report in the Tennessee Valley. I'm David Cruz, Mr. Traffic.
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1: Traffic update now.
2: So apparently there is a construction detail working on I-65 northbound just north of Lacon in the left-hand lane. I'm not sure what they're doing. I know the repaving project's taking place at night, and they've still got to restripe all the roadways with the permanent stripes on them. So you're going to see delays there until you get up to about a mile or so north of there. And that's going to be a problem for a little while. And when you get up to 36, it's just not there anymore. So that gives you an idea how long it is and trying to get up there and get through that mess. Also dealing with heavy traffic over in the 565 area, mainly up around the construction zone on 565 heading into Huntsville. Eastbound is slow right around County Line, and then you've got westbound is really slow starting, well, let's say at the Research Park Boulevard. Research Park Boulevard is actually thinned out quite a bit, but everything looks like that came off of Research Park Boulevard went on to westbound 565 and has got things slow going there, especially through the construction area. 565 up over Chapman Mountain is looking really good right now. It's heavy, but it's moving steadily. Southbound on the parkway looking pretty good. Also, you've just got a few delays right past the overpass system, just past Weatherly and down towards Mythwood and places like that on 231. 431 looking good all the way to all the way to Gunnersville, and 72 looking good all the way over to Scottsboro. Keep the seatbelts buckled. I'm David Cruz, Mr. Traffic.
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0: Star 99.1, your home of the early morning crew with Kevin and Miss Josie. And tomorrow morning, Kevin is going to have your last pair of tickets for you to win to see the Wallflowers. They are celebrating 30 years of Bringing Down the Horse. And they will be playing that album in its entirety tomorrow night at Mars Music Hall. Not only will they be playing that album, but they're also going to do Tom Petty's Long After Dark. That's going on tomorrow night at Mars Music Hall. It is the Wallflowers celebrating 30 years of Bringing Down the Horse. Your last chance to win a pair of tickets happens tomorrow morning with Kevin right here on Star 99.1.
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2: Well, we've got another accident to add to the list. This one's over in the Shoals. Florence Boulevard and Highway 72, Florence Boulevard and Huntsville Road. That accident has crews on the scene already trying to get it cleared up. Still have an accident over there at Roush Road, also in 157. And it looks like we still got an accident on Highway 72 eastbound in Athens at Jefferson Street. Right now, everything else in the valley is nothing but heavy traffic. It's slow going into Decatur. It's backed up, all the way, past the Great American RV store and past the church. So that's giving you some slow stuff. It's almost to the overpass system there at Mitchell Road and Bob Bibb Garrett Road. And it's just moving slowly southbound on the 31 is also moving slowly right there into the interchange. And it doesn't even let up till you get into downtown Decatur or way out on Wilson Street. You're looking good on 431 going out through Hampton Cove. The accidents over there have been cleared, and they're moving smoothly. Looking good on 72 east of Huntsville. Once you get there, just be careful out there. Keep the seat belts buckled. I'm David Cruz, Mr. Traffic.
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2: I'm News 19 Certified Chief Meteorologist Danielle Dozier. We're in for a mostly clear to partly cloudy sky overnight. Lows will be down in the upper 60s to near 70 degrees. Tomorrow, partly cloudy. Highs will be near 90 degrees with light winds shifting from east to west. And we'll have a slight chance for a late evening shower across the area. Downpours expected for your early Saturday morning. And then we'll stay weather aware for Saturday afternoon as there will be a chance for storms that could possibly be severe. I'm Certified Chief Meteorologist Danielle Dozier with your Weather Authority forecast.
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Star 99.1, your home of the early morning crew with Kevin and Miss Josie. And there's this article in Business Insider where a guy says he surprised his 78-year-old parents while they were on a vacation in Tokyo. They thought they would be meeting a tour guide, and it turned out to be him. But he says that vacationing with them in Japan turned out to be tougher than traveling with toddlers. And here are some of the reasons.

0: Father cried when they were leaving for the airport, and the father hugged him and said, quote, "We could never have done this trip without you. We would have been stuck in our hotel rooms, overwhelmed." So, I mean, for your experience, your traveling experience, what's easier, traveling with a toddler or grandparents? On the way for you, going to get to Lady Gaga, so Blind Melon on Star 99.1.
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2: A lot of people trying to get around this mess on I-65 northbound, just north of Lacon. Some kind of construction is what's causing it. The left lane is open. The right lane is closed. People trying to shoot around it, just making a merge headache right up in the middle of it. But it's all gone by the time you get up to Highway 36. Now, this is at the 318 mile marker. And so use a lot of caution through that area. Still dealing with some accidents in the valley right now. We've got a new accident. Alabama 36 and Sparkman Street in Hartsel in the downtown district. And then you've got another accident, Highway 157 in Woodvale in Cullman. And then our other accident, 53 and Jeff Road in Harvest. That one's got things backed up about a mile in each direction, so that's going to be kind of a headache. Everything else in the valley is moving. It's just heavy. So keep up the seatbelts and be careful. I'm David Cruz, Mr. Traffic.
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0: Star 99.1, your home of the early morning crew with Kevin and Miss Josie. And tomorrow, Kevin's got just one pair of tickets left for you to win to see the Wallflowers. They are celebrating 30 years of Bringing Down the Horse, and they will be playing that album in its entirety tomorrow night at Mars Music Hall. Not only that album, but also Tom Petty's Long After Dark. So be listening to Kevin tomorrow morning for your last chance to win these tickets tomorrow morning with Star 99.1.
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2: Traffic update now.
3: As we get more information on what's happening on I-65, other than it being just a parking lot this afternoon, and that's northbound from Lacon, we found out that there's some construction going on. They're doing guardrail work and other types of work on the right-hand side of the road, so the right-hand lane is closed just north of Lacon. Now, that continues for about a mile, and then it opens up. So 10 miles later, when you get up to Highway 36, it's not showing up anymore on the camera, so that means it's running wide open. So be careful through there. Just be patient until you can get through that mess, but it does completely stop traffic at times. So use caution. Use a lot of caution through that area. I can't tell you how much. Accidents right now includes Jeff Road and Highway 53 causing problems. That accident has been with us for about 20 minutes now. It's going to take a little while longer to clear up. Waiting on a state trooper. Got another accident, Highway 157 in Woodvale in Cullman. Once again, that's going to require a state trooper. So the state troopers are staying busy this afternoon. And, of course, in the downtown area, Hartzell police will work this one. That's going to be Sparkman Street in Hartzell and Highway 36. Keep the seatbelts buckled. Be safe. I'm David Cruz, Mr. Traffic.
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1: Star 99.1, your home of the early morning crew with Kevin and Miss Josie. I'm Shay Fox, and this is the final week for our summer staycation giveaway, all brought to you by Food City. 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
5: From the WHNT News 19 Weather Authority, here's your latest forecast.
0: I'm News 19 Certified Chief Meteorologist Danielle Dozier. We're in for a mostly clear to partly cloudy sky overnight. Lows will be down in the upper 60s to near 70 degrees. Tomorrow, partly cloudy. Highs will be near 90 degrees with light winds shifting from east to west. And we'll have a slight chance for a late evening shower across the area. Downpours expected for your early Saturday morning. And then we'll stay weather aware for Saturday afternoon as there will be a chance for storms that could possibly be severe. I'm Certified Chief Meteorologist Danielle Dozier with your Weather Authority forecast.
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0: Star 99.1, your home of the early morning crew with Kevin and Miss Josie. I'm Shay Fox. Thank you so much for hanging out. Have yourself a great rest of your night. Jay Michaels is in next, and I'll be back with you again tomorrow afternoon at 3 right here on Star 99.1.
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